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6: For eastern Newfoundland, tonight clear skies and a low of 4 degrees. Tomorrow, increasing cloud with a chance of afternoon showers and a high of 12. For the south coast this evening, clear, a low of 8, except 3 inland. Tomorrow, mainly cloudy with rain beginning in the afternoon, 2 to 4 millimeters expected, and a high of 12 degrees. In central Newfoundland tonight, clear skies becoming partly cloudy overnight, a low of 5, except 1 in low-lying areas. For tomorrow, a mix of sun and cloud for you with a chance of afternoon showers and a high of 13. For western Newfoundland tonight, clear skies becoming partly cloudy overnight, a low of 6. Tomorrow, rain just 2 to 4 millimeters or so, and a high of 13 degrees. 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
6: Clear skies and a low of 4 degrees. Tomorrow, increasing cloud with a chance of afternoon showers and a high of 12. For the south coast this evening, clear, a low of 8, except 3 inland. Tomorrow, mainly cloudy with rain beginning in the afternoon, 2 to 4 millimeters expected, and a high of 12 degrees. In central Newfoundland tonight, clear skies becoming partly cloudy overnight, a low of 5, except 1 in low-lying areas. For tomorrow, a mix of sun and cloud for you with a chance of afternoon showers and a high of 13. For western Newfoundland tonight, clear skies becoming partly cloudy overnight, a low of 6. Tomorrow, rain just 2 to 4 millimeters or so, and a high of 13 degrees. From the NTV Newsroom, I'm Amanda Muse.
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wonder how far off. I sat and wondered. Started humming a song from 1962. Ain't it funny how the night moves when you just don't seem to have as much to lose. 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
0: Waking up with Hugh and Lauren. The Morning Light.
2: Good morning, it's 6:02. Hugh and Lauren hanging out with you on this Monday morning, getting you back at it as we start another school week, work week, whatever you got going on week. And Lauren, how was your weekend? You had a party on Friday at your place, right?
3: I did, and it was a success.
2: Well done.
3: It was so much fun. You know it's a good party when everyone stays pretty late.
2: Excellent sign for sure. Not exactly something you want everybody clearing out as soon as they can.
3: Yeah, exactly. That would be a little bit embarrassing. So I'm glad. I know a lot of people had a great time, and I just love to have a party with all of my friends, get together and have some good times.
2: You had a 2016 theme.
3: Yes, and some people would be like, what even is that? But it was just the time, like all of the gimmicky things, like Harambe. I'm not sure if you remember that gorilla.
2: The gorilla, yes.
3: Yeah, we
2: of
3: had
2: course
3: someone come and dress up as a gorilla.
2: That's hilarious.
3: It was awesome. And then we had, like, I don't know, it was full of color. It was full of bottle flip challenges, and the pictures looked awesome. And we just put so many filters on them, and it just looked too good. What about you, Hugh? Didn't you do Fry Fest?
2: I did Fry Fest, yes. So on Saturday, we had a fry eating competition at the Avalon Mall, the first one ever. Okay. I hosted it, and I didn't know what I was going to be in for, but it was quite a showdown. We had six people show down and absolutely demolish more fries than I've seen anyone attempt to eat.
3: That's crazy.
2: Yeah. Troy was our eventual winner of a $150 gift card from the Avalon Mall. But a great time was had from front to back. People left breathing heavily, sweating, completely full. I'm sure they didn't eat for the rest of the day.
3: Oh my gosh, I wouldn't. I can't believe it's even possible and that people even signed up, like they volunteered to do
2: it. Yes. Oh, plenty of people did, but only six were chosen. I think they're going to do this again next year, but it was an endurance competition more than anything. It took 28 minutes to find a winner.
3: Yeah, that's oh, that's crazy.
2: Yeah, so I was on stage there for over half an hour, just kind of like tap dancing to just, hey, let's figure this thing out.
3: Let's keep going, guys.
2: Let's keep going. Just get them down one way or another.
3: No, literally. That's how I felt. I did the regiment this weekend, so they were Saturday and Sunday, and I was just like chugging along. I was like, all right, let's go, crowd.
2: Yep.
3: Let's keep this going because both games went into overtime.
2: I was there yesterday. You did a great job.
3: Thank you. I appreciate it.
2: And yesterday, an exciting overtime win. They won in overtime both nights, didn't they?
3: Yep.
2: That's awesome.
3: Not only that, but like in overtime, I believe it was under 2 minutes that they got a goal.
2: It was in less than 1 minute in yesterday's game. I'm not sure how it was on Saturday, but a great show for the fans there at the Mary Brown Center. Hope your weekend was great as well. What'd you get up to? Let us know, 795-76-6936, as we just get the week started. Here's the Black Crowes on Oz FM.

0: Kim Mitchell, Patio Lanterns right here. On Newfoundland's FM, 612 out there on this Monday morning. Hugh and Lauren hanging out with you today. And yesterday ended up being a really nice day. We walked home from the regiment game yesterday.
1: Me too.
0: You all the way. I don't think
1: to my car.
0: So. That would have been a couple hours, I think, for you if you walked home from that. But a nice enough day for it. You could have, I suppose.
1: Yeah, exactly. The sun was shining. Unfortunately, it's not the same today for the West Coast and eastern parts of the province.
0: Oh, no. What are we going to be looking at today?
1: So it's becoming cloudy this morning, but there'll be periods of rain coming into the afternoon. So, you know, if you got an umbrella, got a little windbreaker, I would probably bring that out. And there's a high of 12 as well, but out in central, a little bit different. There's a mix of sun and cloud this morning. So love you guys. Shout out, because that's awesome. And I'm
0: central
1: so
0: winds, the forecast? Is that fair to say?
1: Yep, definitely.
0: Okay.
1: They're winning today. If there could be a winner, it would be them. And it's becoming cloudy in the afternoon, which is okay. We still have a little bit of sun in the morning, and there'll be a high of 13.
0: Fair enough. All right. Good to know what you got in store ahead of us. As far as traffic goes at this time of the day, not a whole lot going on. It's 6:13 in the morning. But one thing to let you know about is that construction is going to begin on Kelsey Drive today. So that is going to impact how you flow through that area. Just prepared for that to be an absolute mess as you go through there today. And if you do have any traffic tips, call or text the Oz line at 709-576-6936 as we just get this Monday morning going. How are we doing out there? Let's check the temperature. Got any updates? Let us know. 709-576-6936. In the meantime, it's Eddie Money. Baby, hold on.

0: Eddie Money right here on Newfoundland Sauce FM 617 on this Monday morning. Hugh and Lauren hanging out with you, and today, October the 5th, just so happens to be World Teacher Day. And we love our teachers out there.
1: Do we ever? My mom is a teacher. My aunt is a teacher.
0: That's right.
1: Many of my best friends are teachers. I just have so much love for teachers.
0: Yep. Teachers are the absolute greatest. What did your mom and aunt teach?
1: My mom taught science, phys ed, mainly science for most of her career in junior high. And man, I didn't realize until I came to junior high, that's a tough gig at times. Like, yes. You just got a bunch of kids trying to figure out who they are.
0: Oh, man. You're the ringleader of an absolute circus.
1: Literally.
0: Yeah. It's quite the task out there. And what do you think makes somebody a good teacher? You grew up with, a teacher teaching you as your mom was a teacher, right?
1: Yeah, I think as much as, you know, you're teaching kids and they're still learning, they're still taking the knowledge, you can tell when a teacher truly cares about their students. For me, at least growing up, I knew the teachers that cared and the teachers that didn't. And that was reflective in the way that their personality, of how, I guess, excited they were to be there. But I think also maybe the one-on-one time that they could possibly muster up to get to make sure that you were doing good in their class. So I would say time that was spent that was to make sure that you got to the finish line. So maybe it was after school, or it was like one-on-one, noticing that you were struggling.
0: Right.
1: I don't know, attention to detail.
0: So maybe knowing the student's needs makes sense.
1: That's
0: a good answer.
1: A basic, but at the same time, it's not always met.
0: No, absolutely. That is something that is very specific, and it does take a teacher taking the extra step to do, for sure. I think that's a very good answer for what makes someone a good teacher.
1: What about you? What's going on in the brain?
0: I think that number one, you have to actually care about the material that you're teaching.
1: Yes, an interest.
0: I think that makes a massive difference, because you're going to be able to better represent and convey the information if you care about it yourself.
1: Yep.
0: And also, on the other hand, the ability to understand the student's perspective. If you can put yourself in the student's shoes, in the student's desk, you might say, and relate to that person in that way, I think that can really, really cut through a lot and make a big, big difference in the end.
1: I am on the same page as you. I feel like my answer is almost like a different version of your answer.
0: I think they're complementary.
1: You know?
0: Right? Absolutely. So let us know what you think. It's World Teacher Day, and we love our teachers out there. What do you think makes someone a good teacher? We'll start the conversation here, and we'll get to some of your answers in a little bit. But why don't you let us know if you got any thoughts? 709-576-6936. We'll be back with 4 Non-Blondes coming up in just a moment's time.
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0: Something like that. 629 on Oz FM. How you doing? Hugh and Lauren hanging out with you. And it's World Teacher Day, so it kind of got us thinking in school headspace, right? So, okay, Lauren, I'm going to give you a tough decision here.
1: All right.
0: Got to choose one or the other.
1: I'm ready.
0: Math or science?
1: I'm going to be so real with you. I have a music degree, and neither of them I was super keen on.
0: Right.
1: But I think I'm going to have to go with science because I did enjoy biology.
0: Okay.
1: Shout out Mr. Rogers.
0: Sure.
1: It was a very fun time, and I did like learning about that realm, and I think it was just because it had nothing to do with math. So.
0: I completely understand. I also did biology in high school, choosing that over chemistry or physics, but I think I'm going to go math, honestly, on this one.
1: Okay.
0: I was never terrible at math. I just didn't like doing it. But
1: yeah,
0: it did always kind of make sense to me. And there's way more memorization that you need to do in science, I think.
1: Yes.
0: In terms of, you know, memorizing definitions and labeling parts and diagrams and things like that. In math, once you get the formulas down, well, then you just kind of sort it out.
1: Yes.
0: Right? You just kind of plug the numbers in and let that work itself out. So I think I'm going to choose math because it's a little bit more straightforward once you figure out the formulas.
1: Okay, Hugh. For me, I think it's because growing up and doing theater and all that kind of stuff, memorization was my thing.
0: Okay.
1: So I think maybe that's where they, you know, cross over. But of course, I will say, if we were to do music or gym,
0: music,
1: I'm going music. I kind of have to go music. I have a music degree, but I will say music was my favorite.
0: Can I choose both? Honestly, I love music class. I love gym class.
1: I mean, I do too.
0: Yeah. What instrument did you play during school band?
1: I played flute.
0: You played the flute. You know what? That makes a lot of sense to me. I don't know why that makes sense, but you seem like a flautist type of person.
1: Thank you.
0: Okay. Can you guess what I played? I'll be shocked if you pull this one out. But based on you, what you know about me, what would I have gravitated toward?
1: I feel I'm feeling brass for some reason.
0: Yes, correct.
1: I'm going to say like trumpet.
0: Oh, very, very close. Want to take a second stab at it?
1: Trombone.
0: Well done, Lauren. Absolutely. Hitting me on trombone. That's
1: and you know
0: it.
1: What? Trombone is easier to listen to than trumpet when you're first starting out. I'm not going to
0: you
1: lie.
0: You know what? I completely agree with you right there. Okay, one more this or that for you here. School related, mechanical pencil or regular pencil?
1: Ooh. Oh, that's actually really difficult because mechanical pencils, you can get them in so many different colors and it's also so satisfying to hit it at the end.
0: Sure.
1: But there's just something so great about a regular pencil and just having the, I think I'm going to have to go regular pencil.
0: You were in school, obviously, much more recently than I was.
1: It's
0: been a minute for your boy a little bit. do they still have like old school pencil sharpeners in classrooms?
1: Yeah, they do. I don't think they got rid of them. But
0: good.
1: The amount that people use them, I think everybody has their own little mini one.
0: Everybody's got their own mini one.
1: You know?
0: Okay, that makes sense to me. Sure. I'll go with the mechanical pencil just for the sake of the ease of not having to get up in the middle of class. And let's be honest, if you're 11 years old, you're probably a little bit self-conscious kind of thing, right? Getting up in the middle of class to sharpen the pencil, if we can remove that from the equation. You know what? Maybe there's some value there.
1: Definitely.
0: Anyway, let us know what you think. It's World Teacher Day, so we're kind of in a school mindset this morning. If you want to chime in, hit us up on the Oz line at 709-576-6936. How about some Chilliwack on Oz FM?

0: Good morning. It's 6:40 on World Teachers Day. What a day for a school report. We've got a school closed all day in C.C. Laughlin Elementary in Cornerbrook and as well at the Center for Distance Learning and Innovation. No school all day today as well. Today's the kickoff to Brookside Intermediate's Boonanza 50-50 draw. School council nominations are due at 9 this morning at Brother Rice Junior High. And school fall photos are being taken today at Gander Academy.
1: If you have any school updates, let us know. 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

0: McGowan dancing on my own ground right here on Newfoundland Sauce FM. Hugh and Lauren with you at 6:50. And yesterday, another regiment win. Two back-to-back overtime wins.
1: Crazy. You know the crowd went insane.
0: Yes.
1: It's a thrill to watch, and they're an exciting team.
0: I was there yesterday. You were there yesterday. I saw you. You didn't see me.
1: I did not see you.
0: No. Lauren, in case you don't know, is the new in-arena host for the regiment games on most days.
1: And I am.
0: Did a great job yesterday.
1: Thank you.
0: Overtime win. The place was fired up about it.
1: It really was. And it keeps the audience engaged. It keeps me engaged. And it's just fun to be there. I'm not going to lie.
0: 100%. Well, another great weekend of regiment hockey in the books. And we've got your OSFM headline news coming up. Lauren, what are we going to be talking about?
1: Well, actually, the government has introduced a way for residents to be a part of the Churchill Falls deal. So stay tuned to find out how.
0: Interesting little way to have your say on what's going on.
1: Exactly.
0: We'll find out more about that and the rest of today's top stories right after Tina Turner, Better Be Good to Me on Newfoundland.

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1: Good morning, it's 6:55. The provincial government warns of a fraudulent website impersonating MyGovNL, including the attempt to collect speed camera ticket payments. Residents are reminded that payments should only be made through the Fines Administration Division of Motor Registration and to be watchful of QR codes and links that do not lead to official GovNL websites.
2: Wow, people scamming based on the speed tickets. They'll take
1: and this just came, like, this is new.
2: I know. It's well. You can also pay them by sending it to me directly. Just let you know.
1: He was also a part of this, guys. Yes. The official opposition has introduced a website geared towards giving residents of this province an opportunity to share their views on the new Churchill Falls deal. The Liberal Party is encouraging residents to visit nlhaveyoursay.ca to help build the conversation around what comes next on the Churchill River. Which is great news.
2: Yeah, absolutely. It's a thing that's going to impact a lot of people.
1: 100%. And a St. John's resident just became the first ever female water bomber captain in Newfoundland and Labrador.
2: That's cool.
1: It's very cool. In the 60-year history of Newfoundland and Labrador Air Services, Anna Moore has made history as the first woman to qualify as a captain on a CL-415 water bomber. Less than 20 women are estimated to fly the CL-415 internationally.
2: Whoa.
1: And about half serve as captains. So a great day for women.
2: Yeah, that is very, very cool. Turning now to sports, the Winnipeg Jets took down the Detroit Red Wings 3-2. Oh boy, the Wings are in trouble. They're in deep trouble. It's bad there. Speaking of being in trouble, the Flames lost 6-1 to the Kraken. Also, Flames going down in flames. The Ducks won in overtime over the Panthers. Vegas beat Vancouver 3-2. Four NHL games tonight, including Ottawa and Boston, and the Jets visiting the Penguins.
1: Oh man, my dad is back sitting down on that couch watching hockey every single night.
2: Oh, it sounds like your dad and I have something in common.
1: For your weather today, the west coast and eastern parts of the province are looking pretty similar. They are twins. It'll be becoming cloudy this morning, but periods of rain beginning this afternoon, and we have a high of 12. Out in central, a mix of sun and cloud this morning, but will be becoming cloudy near the afternoon with a chance of showers and a high of 13.
2: 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We also have the Belle Island Ferry Service on the two boat schedule, so some good news there. Kelsey Drive's going to be a mess today, so avoid that area if you can, and if you got to go through there, just be prepared for things to take a little bit longer. And if you do have any traffic tips, call or text the Oz line at 709-576-6936.
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1: Morning.
2: 7:06 on this Monday morning. Hugh and Lauren hanging out with you today. Now, today, October the 5th, is World Teacher Day, and we're thinking about some of our favorite teachers. By the way, if you have an answer to what you think makes someone a good teacher, let us know on social media or hit us up on the Ozline 709-576-6936. But thinking back to my time at high school, I grew up in Ontario, going to a Catholic school, which is not a thing here.
3: No, not anymore.
2: Not anymore. But like, I had the full uniform and everything. And honestly, I didn't even mind it that much. It was just one less obstacle in the morning. I didn't have to think about what I was wearing. Everything was honestly fairly comfortable, the pants and the shirt and everything. So you had options, like even like a hoodie was an option.
3: Oh, no way.
2: You. So yeah, it was honestly, I kind of liked having the uniform. Just took one less question out of it in the morning.
3: And you know what? My friend as well wore uniforms all growing up, and she said the same thing. But I got to say, I do like the self-expression of wearing whatever you'd like. I guess within the dress code, of course.
2: Yes, of course.
3: So that is the debate. Uniform or just be free and wear what you'd like within the perimeters, I guess.
2: Right. And so you're choosing your own clothes, obviously.
3: I think just because it's what I know, but who knows, maybe I would enjoy the fact that I wouldn't have to use my brain as much in the morning.
2: That's exactly the goal. That's exactly what appeals to me, is not having to think about anything. Okay. So if we're talking like school, this or that kind of thing, where are you sitting in the classroom? Are you sitting closer to the front? Or are you sitting closer to the back?
3: I think it depends on the subject.
2: Interesting. Yeah. How so?
3: So I did French immersion all growing up. And in my French immersion classes, which was, it was about half and half when I did, like, was when I was in high school, when I really started to think about that stuff, I think, when it really mattered, I would sit more in the front because I felt more comfortable with that group because it was a smaller group. But I found more of my English classes that I would sit more, I guess, in the middle. I wasn't a back person, I'm going to be honest. I was more of a front or in the middle.
2: You didn't like English class?
3: Oh, I loved English class as a whole, but I mean like classes that were in English, because I did half classes that were in French and half classes that were in English.
2: Right, the French immersion thing.
3: What about you, Hugh?
2: I'm a back the class person. I want to be as incognito as possible. If I'm like, you know me, I'm going to be chatting in any scenario.
3: Of course.
2: I'm just a chatty person. And that's just not conducive to sitting at the front of the class. That's going to be a problem for everybody, right?
3: So were you a troublemaker, Hugh?
2: I wasn't a troublemaker. I was a distraction, Lauren. There's a difference. Okay, what about the bus?
3: I took the bus, like, pretty much my whole life.
2: Right, no, but, like, sitting at the front versus sitting at the back.
3: Oh, the back, actually.
2: Back. It gotta be. Cool, like, kids always sit at the back.
3: And also, like, the older you got, the more, like, I guess, status you got. And it was like, if you are in grade 9 and you're trying to get in the back of the bus, no way, mister.
2: Not happening.
3: I'm kicking you out.
2: You're bumped to the front. That's
3: exactly
2: right. The back is reserved for the seniors, 100%. Okay, one more this or that school-related question, since it's World Teacher Day. Packing a lunch to bring to school or going to the school cafeteria or whatever they have?
3: Well, I would say for a lot of my life, my mother packed my lunch.
2: Mm-hmm.
3: So I would say pack a lunch, but I yearned for a school lunch.
2: Oh, that's what you wanted. The goal was the cafeteria lunch?
3: Yeah, just because, I don't know, they had the pizza, they had the best sweets, and they had different specials on different days. But I will say pack a lunch, you have the option to trade.
2: Fair enough. You know what? That's a very, very good point. Yeah. I never considered that. Can I tell you about one year in high school where the cooking class was allowed to sell what they were making to the students?
3: Oh.
2: Now, they stopped that after a year. I think the cafeteria was saying, like, hey, like, you should be funding the cafeteria workers. Yeah, and that makes sense, right?
3: Yeah.
2: But when I got to buy, like, Panzerottis and whatnot off of the students that were making them,
3: dude,
2: that was clutch.
3: Or a bake sale.
2: Oh, don't let me near a bake sale.
3: Bake
2: don't
3: sale
2: let me
3: on a Friday.
2: Date squares hate to see me coming. Hate to see me coming. It's World Teacher Day. Shout out to all the teachers out there. You've got a thought on what makes someone a good teacher? Hit us up on the Oz Lines.

0: happy birthday. It's October 5th. Shout out to Nate Colburn. He is turning 11 today from Bay Roberts. Greetings from Mom, Dad, Max, and Petchy, the Portuguese water dog. So shout out. Happy belated birthday to Lorraine Curvin from your friend Verna. Wishing you good health and all the best. And happy birthday to Joanne McGrath. She is turning 50 today from Holyrood. And have a great day from all your students at Frank Roberts Junior High.
1: That's Joanne. So Joanne's a teacher. And her birthday is on World Teacher Day.
0: Oh my gosh. Not only that, but my mom used to teach at Frank Roberts Junior High.
1: Did she really?
0: Yeah.
1: No way.
0: That's amazing. So shout out, Joanne.
1: Well, happy birthday, Miss McGrath. I'm assuming she's known to her students.
0: Sure. I believe, I'm not sure.
1: If you're celebrating today, you're celebrating along with Travis Kelce, 37 years old today. Just won a game yesterday. Jesse Eisenberg, the actor, is 43 years old. Kate Winslet, you know her from Titanic. And
0: love her.
1: Kate Winslet's a legend. She's 51 years old. Mario Lemieux, speaking of legends, 61 years old. And Steve Miller, he's got a million hits. And here's one for you. He's 83 years old today, and he's taking the money and running. That's how verbs work. Here's Steve Miller Band on Oz.

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1: Good morning, it's 7:25. A St. John's resident just became the first ever female water bomber captain in Newfoundland and Labrador. In the 60-year history of Newfoundland and Labrador Air Services, Anna Moores made history as the first woman to qualify as a captain on a CL-415 water bomber. Less than 20 women are estimated to fly the CL-415 internationally, and about half serve as captains. Stephenville residents, over a year-long wait, it's over as the Stephenville Airport is reopening its stores. Friday, the ribbon was cut by a new company, BTG Capital, the parent company to get the airport back on the aviation map. The company has big plans for the airport's revival, from upgrades to welcoming more arrivals. To help with Labrador's unique farming challenges, Memorial University's Pi Center in Happy Valley Goose Bay is working on creating a digital farm library. The 80-acre farm got a four-year, $800,000 investment from the RBC to help support various programs. Program coordinator Jamie Jackman says what's most exciting about the project is that it's done in the local context of Labrador and the challenges that come with farming in that climate.
2: Turning to sports from the NFL, Bryce Young had a game as the Panthers scratched the Lions 32-26. Lions lost to the Panthers? Are the Panthers for real? The Raiders nearly upset the Chiefs, but lost 30-27. Chiefs remain perfect on the year. The 49ers defense stepped up in a 24-14 win over the Broncos in one of the most frustrating games I've ever watched. And I guess I have to stop calling the Patriots frauds after they beat the Bills 29-26. Week 4 wraps up tonight when the Saints play the Falcons.
1: And for your weather across the province, the west coast and eastern parts of the province will be becoming cloudy this morning, but periods of rain beginning this afternoon, so wear your raincoats. And a high of 12, but out in central, there's a mix of sun and cloud this morning, yay, but becoming cloudy near noon with a chance of showers as we head into the afternoon with a high of 13.
2: 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We got a ton of road work happening on Kelsey Drive beginning today, so expect Kelsey Drive to be an absolute mess. And if you do have any traffic tips, call or text the Oz line to get the information out there, 709-576-6936. And by the way, keep that number handy. Who am I? What am I? 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

0: Hey, we're still looking for the answer. Who am I? What am I? On Oz FM.
1: Good morning. It's 7:33. 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
2: Yep, switching it up.
1: Move from 9 o'clock to 7:30, and we have a good one for you today.
2: We
1: think so.
2: We hope so.
1: Lauren, sometimes I say, oh, we got a good one today, and then people get it in like 4 minutes. It's crazy.
2: Right.
1: And then other times it'll take like an hour. So honestly, I have no idea.
2: We'll see the flow.
1: How today is going to go, but it all comes down to asking the right yes or no questions. So yeah. If you want to win 2 free gallons of Beauty Tone paint or stain worth up to $200, get them in on the Oz line.
2: Yeah.
1: So to get us started here, well, let's get to the obvious questions that we get every single time we play. Is it a person today?
2: No.
1: No, it's not a person that we're looking for today. However,
2: we had someone pop in just then. Is it a thing?
1: Yes, it is a thing we're looking for today. Now, what kind of thing? That still waits to be found. We need your yes or no questions. And again, it all comes down to asking the right questions.
2: Because mm-hmm. when we did last week with the water tower, mm-hmm. it came down to the specific questions to knock down.
1: You'd never get to water tower without asking the right questions. So another listener texted in asking, can you hold it in one hand? No, this is not something that you can hold in one hand. No. Good question, though, and that does help narrow it down a good bit. Do you have any more yes or no questions? Get them in on the Oz line. We're just getting today's Who Am I, What Am I started. 709-576-6936. Here's the boss on Oz.

0: It's a thing. It's Who Am I? What Am I? On Oz FM.
1: 7:39, nowhere close to today's answer. Still plenty more ground to make up. We know it's a thing today.
2: Yep.
1: Sound okay. Does it have a motor?
2: No.
1: No, this thing doesn't have a motor.
2: Is it found outside?
1: Yes, it is found outside. Now, some things can be found outside and inside. Somebody else asked, is it found inside your house? No.
2: No.
1: You would not find this thing inside your house. So we're looking exclusively outside today?
2: I would definitely stay in that realm.
1: I would definitely say outside for sure. Someone wants to know, does it move on its own? Ooh, good question.
2: And it does.
1: Yes, it does move on its own. And one more here for you. Is it a living thing?
2: Yes.
1: It is a living thing. Excellent question.
2: Those were very good.
1: It's a living thing found outdoors. Where do we go from here?
2: It moves on its own.
1: If it's a living thing. Well, you know what? To be fair, like if the answer was like a palm tree or something like that, that doesn't really move on its own.
2: Yeah.
1: If the wind blows it or something like that, I guess. So that should give people a little bit of a clue. But we're still nowhere near today's answer. We're looking for more good yes or no questions.
2: Go. Send them on in.
1: 709-576-6936 as we get through another round of Who Am I? What Am I? Here's Queen, another one bites the dust right here on The Morning Light.

0: It's Who Am I? What Am I? With Lauren and Hugh.
1: Okay, so before we get to schools, we got to take care of some Who Am I? What Am I? Questions that we've got here. We know that it's a living thing found outside.
2: And it moves on its own.
1: That's right. Is it found in Newfoundland? No.
2: No.

0: We still need to narrow this thing down. I don't think that any random guesses are going to work out. We've got things coming in. Raccoon, hyena, skunk, snake, alligator. Those are all things that are animals not found in Newfoundland, but not what we're looking for.
1: No,
0: exactly.
1: So let's get more specific.
0: Got any good yes or no questions? 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Time to check in on your school information updates. Well, we do have a couple schools closed for teacher PD days today. CC Laughlin Elementary and Eastside Elementary, both in Cornerbrook, as well as the Center for Distance Learning and Innovation today as well. Today is the kickoff to Brookside Intermediate's Boonanza 50-50 draw. School council nominations are due at 9 this morning at Brother Rice Junior High, and school fall photos are taking place today at Gander Academy.
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0: Hey, we're still looking for the answer. 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
1: 7:53, we got some more questions coming in here. Can it fly? We know we're looking for an animal today.
2: Yes.
1: Well, we're looking for an animal, but no, it can't fly.
2: Oh, just to clarify, exactly. Yes. We had another person ask, is it a pet?
1: No, this thing wouldn't necessarily be a pet. We know this thing is not found in Newfoundland. No. Now, just because it can't fly doesn't mean it's not a bird. There are birds that can't fly. But someone wants to know, is it a type of bird? No, it's not a type of bird. We're looking for it today.
2: Now, another person asks, is it found on an African safari?
1: No, you would not find this thing on an African safari. But good question. That does help narrow it down. Someone else asked, is it a bear? Now, my first instinct was to say yes, but I looked it up just to be sure, and the answer is no. Now, Jeremy was clever enough to be even more specific than that and ask, is it a koala?
3: Yeah, it is.
1: Now, I've heard of it called a koala bear, but I looked it up, and no, a koala is not a bear.
2: What?
1: It's just a marsupial.
2: What?
1: I had no idea until this morning, but either way, Jeremy, a heck of a guess. Jeremy, I don't know how you figured that one out. He said, well, just started thinking of animals that wouldn't be found in Newfoundland, and that led him to koala. Jeremy, congratulations.
2: Good job.
1: I don't know how you figured that one
2: better
1: out.
2: Better than me. You got it faster than I would have.
1: You are in Friday's draw for 2 free gallons of Painter Stain from Beauty Tone. And Who Am I, What Am I, and Oz, brought to you by Beauty Tone Paint. 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
2: Good morning. It is 7:55. The provincial government warns of a fraudulent website impersonating MyGovNL, including the attempt to collect speed camera ticket payments. Residents are reminded that payments should only be made through the Fines Administration Division of Motor Registration and to be watchful of QR codes and links that do not lead to official GovNL websites. The official opposition has introduced a website geared towards giving residents of this province an opportunity to share their views on the new Churchill Falls deal. The Liberal Party is encouraging residents to visit nlhaveyoursay.ca to help build the conversation around what comes next on the Churchill River. And a St. John's resident just became the first ever female water bomber captain in Newfoundland and Labrador. I love this story, I gotta say.
1: That is cool.
2: It is so cool. In the 60-year history of Newfoundland and Labrador Air Services, Anna Morris made history as the first woman to qualify as a captain on a CL-415 water bomber. I mean, that's cool in itself, but to become the first woman, I don't know, major respect and a great day for women.
1: Absolutely.
2: What are we talking about in sports?
1: Well, the Winnipeg Jets took down the Detroit Red Wings. Oh boy, the Wings have problems. They lost 3-2. The Flames, speaking of problems, they lost 6-1 to the Kraken. That's a whole big old ball of problems. The Ducks won in overtime over the Panthers, and Vegas beat Vancouver 3-2. Again, Vancouver problems. 4 NHL games tonight, including Ottawa in Boston and the Jets visiting the Penguins.
2: Well, speaking of problems, we're going to be cloudy this morning, okay. Unfortunately, which is not always the greatest thing to say over the air, but it's fine. It's Newfoundland. We get it. So for the West Coast and eastern part of the province, it will be cloudy, but periods of rain beginning this afternoon and a high of 12.
1: Honestly, I'd take a nice Saturday and Sunday, which we ended up having cloudy and rainy Monday. That's fine. I'm good with that.
2: We can do it. We had variety. But out in Central, they're a little lucky, mix of sun and cloud this morning, but it will be coming cloudy, catching up with the rest of the province with a chance of showers this afternoon and a high of 13.
1: Turning to traffic, Kelsey Drive's going to be a mess today. They're starting some work there, an improvement project that's going to slow you down. In the meantime, Belle Island Ferry Service on the 2-boat schedule, a little bit foggy in the Badger area, thanks to a listener for a report there. And if you do have any traffic tips while you're out and about, please get it into us by the Ausline 709-576-6936.
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0: It's the Cranberries right here on Newfoundland Sauce FM. 8:07 on this Monday morning. Hugh and Lauren here with you, getting you ready for the week ahead. How was your Sunday, Lauren?
1: Man, I had a classic Sunday Jigs dinner.
0: Nice.
1: So yummy in the tummy, but no gravy.
0: No gravy? Okay, so this is a big thing here.
1: I know.
0: This is a dividing line for a lot of people. Gravy or no gravy on your Jigs dinner? And honestly, if I'm choosing most things and gravy is an option, I'm taking the gravy.
1: You know what? It also depends on the gravy, I think, because I'm not usually a gravy person, so the gravy has to be absolutely amazing for me to want to put it on. But for me, my Jigs dinner, I'm like, ooh, I just don't want it all over my things. And I also sometimes mash together my Jigs dinner.
0: Sure. Yeah, that's right. A lot of people prefer the, pot liquor is what I've heard it called. The most different people have different terms for
1: it. Oh, no way. I've never heard of that.
0: Putting that over it. You've never heard of that before?
1: No.
0: Okay, fair enough. Well, that's just the saltiness that it's all kind of cooked in.
1: Oh, okay, cool.
0: Yes.
1: But yeah, I'm not a gravy person.
0: Not a gravy person. Now, you've also told me before you're not a big salt beef person.
1: No, I'm not. I just, it's not for me. Like, okay. It's too salty.
0: People, see, here's the thing. People will say that, like, that's, people will not be a fan of that.
1: Nope.
0: But, however, I'll say having someone who doesn't like salt beef around is hugely advantageous, because guess what's coming over to my plate? I'm taking all your salt beef.
1: So really, I'm actually just for the community.
0: For the community, for the greater good, Lauren. It's good that you don't like salt beef. Okay, fair enough. Now, if we're talking like this or that, Newfoundland edition kind of thing, let's talk summer activities that can even be done into the fall. I saw people berry picking over the weekend. So maybe we'll do berry picking versus fishing.
1: Mm.
0: Which one are you going for?
1: Oh, man.
0: Both awesome.
1: Both
0: I've done both
1: so
0: this
1: great.
0: Summer and love every bit of it.
1: And both are very enjoyable when the weather is nice.
0: Mm-hmm.
1: So I think weather nice, perfect day. I'm going to have to be out on the water, I think.
0: Yes, agreed.
1: Berry picking is so beautiful, and it's so, I guess, it's quiet. You could do it with other people, but it's just a nice way to be really immersed in nature, I think.
0: Sure.
1: But man, just being out on the boat on a beautiful day in Newfoundland and Labrador.
0: Couldn't agree more.
1: Could not.
0: Fishing wins. Fishing wins. Although I was berry picking in Twillingate when I was there about a month ago, maybe less than. Oh no, it was back in August. I keep forgetting it's October. September went by in just such a flash.
1: And Twillingate is the most beautiful place.
0: Twillingate's absolutely gorgeous. That's where the in-laws and my wife are from.
1: Amazing.
0: But what happened? It was a beautiful sunny day. Couldn't be happier to be out in this little grove filled with berry bushes. But afterwards, I noticed that my wife got a little bit of a sunburn on her back, her lower back, because when you're berry picking, you're bent over.
1: Right.
0: So she got a berry picking sunburn tramp stamp. That's what I called it.
1: One strip on the bottom.
0: Amazing. I gave her a little bit for that.
1: Oh, that's too good. You should have put like a little outline so there was a design.
0: No. That would have been too far. I would have been sleeping on the sidewalk if I did that.
1: Right.
0: Elton John, Leave On right here on The Morning Light on Newfoundland Sauce FM.

0: Good morning. It's 8:16, and looks like we have our first PD days of the school year.
1: Exciting for kids.
0: Definitely. On the West Coast, CC Lachlan Elementary, Eastside Elementary in Corner Brook, and Elwood Elementary in Deer Lake. I believe a good chunk of the family of schools, too, off on teacher PD days today as well. Today is the kickoff to Brookside Intermediate's Bonanza 50-50 draw. School council nominations are due at 9 this morning at Brother Rice Junior High, and school fall photos are being taken at Gander Academy.
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1: Good morning. It's 8:24. Stephenville residents, over a year-long wait, it's over as the Stephenville Airport is reopening its doors. Friday, the ribbon was cut by a new company, BTG Capital, the parent company to get the airport back on the aviation map. The company has big plans for the airport's revival, from upgrades to welcoming more arrivals. To help with Labrador's unique farming challenges, Memorial University's Pi Center in Happy Valley Goose Bay is working on creating a digital farm library. The 80-acre farm got a four-year, $800,000 investment from RBC to help support various programs. Program coordinator Jamie Jackman says what's most exciting about the project is that it's done in the local context of Labrador and the challenges that come with farming in that climate. And the provincial government warns of a fraudulent website impersonating MyGovNL, including the attempt to collect speed camera ticket payments. Residents are reminded that payments should only be made through the Fines Administration Division of Motor Registration and to be watchful of QR codes and links that do not lead to official GovNL websites.
2: So scammers are now taking advantage of the speed camera tickets.
1: Yeah. Okay. As you know, as if those, you know, aren't bad enough.
2: Right.
1: Now it's popular enough that people are taking advantage of it.
2: And then you got to pay it twice, because if you paid the scammers, well, then you still haven't paid off your ticket.
1: Exactly. So it's a lose-lose.
2: If you want to pay for a ticket twice, though, I'm accepting cash. I'm accepting e-transfers. Send it my way. We'll figure it out.
1: What a way to promote.
2: And turning to sports from the NFL, Bryce Young had a game as the Panthers scratched the Lions 32-26. The Raiders nearly upset the Chiefs, but ended up losing 30-27. That was a crazy game. The 49ers defense stepped up in a 24-14 win over the Broncos. That was, on the other hand, one of the most frustrating games I've ever watched. And I guess I have to stop calling the Patriots frauds after they beat the Bills 29-26. Pat's season's back on track. Week 4 wraps up tonight when the Saints play the Falcons.
1: Well, the weather today is a little bit frustrating, but that's all good. On the West Coast and eastern parts of the province, it will be cloudy this morning and some rain creeping in, coming into the afternoon with a high of 12. Out in Central, a mix of sun and cloud this morning, will be coming cloudy with some showers this afternoon and a high of 13.
2: And turning to traffic, we do have some foggy conditions out in the Badger area this morning. 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And if you do have any traffic tips, call or text the Oz line at 709-576-6936.
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2: 8:32, Hugh and Lauren with you this Monday morning. Now, Lauren, today's World Teacher Day.
3: I love it. Did you know that I'm a teacher, Hugh?
2: You teach music? Is that right?
3: I do, and I kind of forgot towards the beginning. I was like, shout out to my mom, my aunt, my friends. They're so amazing. Then I was like, wait, I also have the most wonderful students. I teach private music to some kids.
2: Your mom texting you was like, Lauren, did you forget that you're a teacher technically?
3: And it was like, oh, right. I should probably give a shout out. So shout out specifically to music teachers.
2: There you go.
3: Privately or in schools.
2: Music teachers are the best. What instruments did you play again?
3: It's mostly voice.
2: Mostly voice.
3: With beginner piano in there. And I played flute.
2: And you played flute. You're very talented.
3: Oh. Thanks, Hugh.
2: We've got Chantel saying the most important quality in a teacher, what it takes to be a great teacher, is the ability to treat kids like people, respect the kids, and talk to them like they matter. And Chantel, I think that's a great answer. And to go even further than that, treating kids like they're people and being able to see things from their shoes, taking the kids' perspective. I remember my grade 8 teacher, Mr. Gorley, he would often take a seat like with us. There would be an empty desk that he would go and sit at if kids were doing presentations or if we were just taking turns reading this or that. And he would be a part of that, literally sitting amongst us and trying to kind of see us on an eye to eye level. And I always appreciated that. I thought that taking that approach was really, really effective. And I liked him for it.
3: It's the same energy as when, you know, there's a little child around and you get down to their level. So they feel more comfortable. So 100%. That was just another way for him to get you guys immersed in there. We also had Kim say they make connections with their students, which makes them feel special. So it seems we're on the same wavelength. That we were talking about the same thing this morning with perspective.
2: Really, it comes down to connecting with your students, right?
3: Yeah.
2: And the more that you connect with your students, I think the more that they're going to engage with whatever subject matter that you're teaching them.
3: 100%. And they can smell when you are passionate about what you do.
2: Sure, yeah, there is a whiff to that, isn't there? What makes someone a good teacher? It's World Teacher Day, so shout out to all the teachers out there. Got an answer, got a thought? Hit us up on the Oz line, 709-576-6936.

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1: Good morning. I'd like to put a shout-out to my sister, which is a teacher's aide. Okay. And the children absolutely love her.
0: Where does she teach?
1: She teaches in Colis Point, I believe, or like Bay Roberts area.
0: Okay, right on. And what would her students know her as?
1: I guess Mrs. Smith or Tracy. Tracy okay. Smith.
0: Tracy Smith. Very
2: amazing.
0: Good. Who are we talking to, by the way?
1: It's her brother, Clarence.
0: What's up, Clarence? What do you think makes someone a good teacher?
1: Patience.
0: Patience.
2: Yes. So true.
0: Good answer. Did you require a lot of patience when you were a student?
1: No, I don't think so. Okay. I think I was a pretty good student.
0: Okay, I was That's wondering awesome. If you were projecting there.
1: No, not at all.
0: Right on, Clarence. All right, thank you very much for your call, and shout out to your sister.
1: Have a great day, guys.
0: See ya.
2: You too.
0: We've got people shouting out great teachers across the province. Today is World Teacher Day, and
2: shout
0: we love
2: out.
0: Our teachers here.
2: Oh, do we ever. We just had someone text in, best teacher is Miss Jessica Granter at EVI in Grand Falls, Windsor. She's kind, compassionate, funny, welcoming, and trustworthy.
0: I think that's Exploits Valley Intermediate.
2: Yeah.
0: So, yes, shout out to you, Miss Granter. And, well, I guess a lot of these teachers, they're going to be in class by this point already.
2: Yes. But still, shout out. I hope they all have a great day.
0: That's right. And we've got people letting us know on social media what they think makes a good teacher. Laura in with a good one, saying the ability to teach without making the kid realize that it's work. And so that requires getting the students to be passionate, to actually care about what you're teaching them, realize the importance of it,
2: yeah.
0: Maybe realize how fascinating something is. I do think that the entire way that they teach certain things is maybe the wrong approach. I think that history specifically could be taught a whole lot better in a different approach.
2: Yeah.
0: But you know what? Sometimes teachers just manage to connect with students any way that they can.
2: Yeah, and I think the other side of that too is teachers can find fun ways to make information fun, because sometimes the stuff they're teaching, the baseline, not that fun.
0: That's no not offense. Necessarily up to them.
2: But a fun game, a fun movie to watch that will teach it in a way that will be appealing. Man, I'm with it.
0: Let us know, what do you think makes someone a good teacher? It's World Teachers Day after all, and shout outs coming in on social media and the Oz line, 709-576-6936.
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1: Hi there. I'd just like to shout out a couple of awesome teachers today, if that's okay with you.
0: Oh, it's totally okay with me. Who's speaking?
1: This is Sydney Strangemore.
0: Hi, Sydney. Tell us, who are your teachers you want to shout out?
1: So the first is going to be my sister-in-law, Danielle Vassilou. She teaches down at Xavier Junior High School in Deer Lake.
0: Oh, nice.
1: She is awesome. And the second is my mother, who is a lab instructor at the Grenfell campus in Colnbrook.
2: Oh, very
1: Jennifer
2: cool.
1: White.
0: Both very different areas. That is very cool.
2: So how is it growing up with a mom as a teacher?
1: Well, she's a math instructor, so a lot of my homework was done through her. With her help, I should say.
2: And how are you at math?
1: I'm pretty good. I'm a physics major, so
2: okay.
1: I'm after her footsteps.
2: Right on.
0: So that stays in the family. My mother is also a teacher, so I get the feeling. It's a great feeling. I love teachers so much.
1: It is, and it's so cool to hear, like, students when they run into each other in public, like, talk about and say, you were my favorite. It's such a cool feeling.
2: That's so nice.
0: Well, thank you so much for calling, and shout out to them.
1: Absolutely. Thanks, guys, for letting me on.
0: Of course. Have a great day.
2: Today is World Teacher Day, so we're shouting out our favorite teachers in our lives and talking about what makes someone a good teacher. So keep the shout-outs coming in, 709-576-6936, or chime in on social media. Did I tell you about my day Saturday in Fry Fest at the Avalon Mall?
0: Boy, did you ever.
2: Oh, my goodness. We had the fry eating contest right there in center court at the bottom of the escalators.
0: Right.
2: Where six people signed up to eat 8 plates of fries.
0: I do not know why you would voluntarily do that, but shout out.
2: One person, Steve, who was one of the competitors there, said he was just happy to get a free meal. And honestly, if that's the goal, they all walked home, or rolled home, maybe more appropriately, winners. But Troy was our winner. This wrapped up Fry Fest at the Avalon Mall. I got to try some of the samplings from this year's Fry Fest.
0: Okay.
2: Yep. Some of those were excellent. The ones from Mr. Souvlaki were incredible.
0: What was it?
2: So it was like a gyro style fry. That one was Olympus fries, crispy signature fries topped with savory beef and lamb gyro, crispy garlic or creamy garlic sauce, and crumbled feta.
0: That's different.
2: The ones from Five Guys were very good. All the Way poutine, which was just a poutine with all of their burger toppings on it,
0: was
2: deadly. Yeah, so Fry Fest wrapping up at the Avalon Mall. I don't know if they've been able to name their winner yet, but either way, if you showed up on Saturday for the fry eating competition, you saw a wild one. We got to figure out how to do this even bigger and better next year.
0: I was going to say, I hope they do it again next year, and I want to attend.
2: I think so. Also, like, it became an endurance competition because 8 plates of fries, like, that's a lot.
0: Yeah.
2: And it quickly became, okay, it's not going to be just continue shoveling it into your face. It was, let's get some strategy in here. Because it took over 28 minutes.
0: Oh, 28 minutes of straight fry eating.
2: It was a struggle.
0: You gotta love fries. I think I'd be able to do that with, like, chocolate-covered strawberries.
2: Okay. But 8 plates worth of fries. Anyway, thanks everybody who came out and participated. That was a ton of fun at the Avalon Mall. And hope everyone had a great weekend.
0: Yeah.
2: Keep letting us know about your teacher shout-outs. World Teacher Day. You got anyone just more to chime in? 709-576-6936.
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8: 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You're never gonna keep me down. We're always Oz FM.

It's Rob. I can't host this radio show right now because I'm on vacation. But I'll be back this coming Tuesday, October 13th. I'll see you then. Bye.

It's in our DNA. Oz was made for playing rock. The Rock of the Rock. 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

said, are you gonna be my girl? 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

it's Rob. I can't host this radio show right now because I'm on vacation. But I'll be back this coming Tuesday, October 13th. I'll see you then. Bye.

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1: Province is mourning alongside the community of Natwishish today. On Sunday, two people of the Mushwa First Nation lost their lives in a tragic accident on the water near Nain. The Mushwa First Nation said this tragedy has had and will continue to have a profound impact on their community. There is no further information on the accident at this time. Premier Tony Wakeham posted a social media Sunday evening to say his thoughts are with the families, friends, and community of Natwishish. Premier Wakeham said his thoughts are with everyone impacted by this tragedy. Wakeham also thanked the first responders and support teams who answered the call with compassion and care during an incredibly sad day. The band office in Natwishish will be closed today, and they're asking everyone to avoid speculation and online discussion about this tragic event. Meanwhile, the provincial government says it has become aware of a fraudulent website impersonating MyGovNL that is attempting to collect speed camera ticket payments. If you believe you made a payment through a fraudulent site, contact your financial institution immediately and report it to police. For information about paying tickets, you can visit the motor registration website. Residents are reminded that payments should only be made through the Fines Administration Division of Motor Registration. And now for your weather forecast for Eastern today, chance of showers with a high of 12, tonight rain with a temperature rising to 14 by morning. For Central today, rain with a high of 12, tonight rain with a low of 9. For the West Coast today, periods of rain with a high of 12, tonight rain with a low of 9. 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I'm Mary Kate O'Neill.
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2: 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I'll see you then. 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

And that was Triumph Magic Power on Oz FM. And I felt like I had the magic power watching Triumph back in the day. I remember me and the boys got tickets and we went to the Memorial Stadium. Oh, what a time. What a time we had. I remember the laser lights. Yes, they had the big laser light show, right? And it was all the laser shooting out, which, and we were on the go having a laugh. And I remember we had our acid wash jeans on, looking all cool in the Reeboks. Come on, let's go. Oh, boy. Thanks for the memories. Hope you're doing good. I got a great show for you. Happy Monday to you. Here's a bit of John Cougar, Mellencamp. I'll be right back.

0: That's a deadly old song. White Stripes, Seven Nation Army on Oz FM. Let's look at local sports right now. Well, the Newfoundland Regiment, they had some week in a back-to-back overtime win at the Mary Brown Center. And if you were there, you got your money's worth for sure. So, Sunday's win came 26 seconds into the overtime game. And making that four wins in the first six games, really, really impressive. And now, they're off on a seven-game road trip starting Wednesday. So let's hope they take some of that magic with them. Go, Regiment, go.
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0: Hope you're having a great day out there. Happy Monday. Not a bad day as well. Let's look at the weather. Well, for St. John's, Mount Pearl, and the Avalon, okay, well, tonight, it'll be a bit rainy and it'll be windy. It's going to be lively out there, gusts to 80. And the good news is it'll stay pretty mild. And actually, by morning, it'll be around 14. Tomorrow also, there'll be showers and drizzle and should wrap up by lunchtime. And maybe see a bit of sun and 16 degrees. How about that? What a fall we're having. Let's look at central Newfoundland. Tonight, you'll see some rain, gusty winds, and temperatures will actually climb overnight to 13 degrees. Tomorrow, we're looking at a bit of shower and drizzle moving through the morning, and we'll see a mix of sun and clouds as well. Highs of 15, not bad for October, the west coast of Newfoundland. Tonight, we're seeing rain changing over to some drizzle or showers overnight, and temperatures, they should climb to 13 by morning. Tomorrow, those showers will ease off in the morning, and we're looking at about 12 degrees. So, it's a wet and windy night for some, but tomorrow definitely starts to head out in the right direction. And that's your weather.
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A bit of Jukebox Hero from Foreigner on Oz FM. Remember the old jukeboxes? Well, I'm not that old, but I do remember them. You put your money in there. Now you pick a song, and then you hope no one will pick a terrible song after you. But I'd love to have one of them jukeboxes in the basement. A bit of music now and that glowing lights. I'd never come out of the basement. Here's a bit of Our Lady Peace, Innocent.

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0: the dock, in the park, in...
1: Oh, should have been in the park. Anyways, that was Platinum Blonde, Standing in the Dark. Oh, I loves a bit of Platinum Blonde. Remember the big old hair and the sharp suits they would wear, and then they would have the fluorescent. So cool. I mean, it takes you right back to the 80s. And then when you hear that song, it's suddenly, you know, you remember a good friend or, you know, a school dance or a hairstyle that you would never want to have photographed or any evidence of it. At least bit of Platinum Blonde, good old music, isn't it? I'll be right back.
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1: Here's a little good news story for you. Excellent, excellent news, because the dog named Reed, he is found. So if you're following this, well, I'll give you a little bit of a recap what happened. There was an accident around the Gander area, and the owner of the car, he was brought to hospital in an ambulance, and there was a dog in the back, and he escaped, and he booted it into the woods. They couldn't find him. They did this big old social media post, and everybody was trying to find him in the area, and he was a bit skittish, so he'd run away from everyone, and he'd just go in the woods. And 45 days later, they found him, and everybody rallied together, and the people of Gander did it again, and the surrounding areas, and Newfoundlanders. They all pulled together, and they even got donations for cameras in the woods. And the good news, like I said, he was found. So his owner said he's a bit thin now, and he needs a good cleanup, but otherwise, he slept in his own bed last night. So how sweet is that? Welcome.

0: That was 1 week from Bare Naked Ladies on Oz. And you making out good or what on this Monday? I hope you are. I had a great weekend and Sunday was gorgeous. What I did, I was down to the gut and I met my director and the cameraman and we filmed the opener, closer and all the bits for Adventures Unknown because we have a new Adventures Unknown coming soon. And it's our sixth season. So I was down to the gut and I was filming, but it was such a gorgeous day and it was so picturesque. We had the drone out and stuff like that and I was just throwing the different parts of the show and all that. Now we got to get it to the editor, but a little bit of good news: if you like Adventures Unknown, there's a new one coming soon on NTV.
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0: Hope you're having a great day out there. Happy Monday. Not a bad day as well. Let's look at the weather. Well, for St. John's, Mount Pearl, and the Avalon, okay, well, tonight it'll be a bit rainy and it'll be windy. It's going to be lively out there, gusts to 80. And the good news is it'll stay pretty mild. And actually, by morning, it'll be around 14. Tomorrow also, there'll be showers and drizzle and should wrap up by lunchtime and maybe see a bit of sun and 16 degrees. How about that? What a fall we're having. Let's look at central Newfoundland. Tonight you'll see some rain, gusty winds, and temperatures will actually climb overnight to 13 degrees. Tomorrow we're looking at a bit of shower and drizzle moving through the morning, and we'll see a mix of sun and clouds as well. Highs of 15, not bad for October, the west coast of Newfoundland. Tonight we're seeing rain changing over to some drizzle or showers overnight, and temperatures, they should climb to 13 by morning. Tomorrow those showers will ease off in the morning, and we're looking at about 12 degrees. So it's a wet and windy night for some, but tomorrow definitely starts to head out in the right direction. And that's your weather.
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1: Sad news from the music world. Sass Jordan passed away over the weekend. And what a voice. Remember all the music, Make You a Believer, High Road Easy. And you knew that Sass voice as soon as that song started. And she started to sing, real rocker. And she had a real connection with Newfoundland and Labrador, too. She had a few big concerts. One of them was back in 1986. And she opened for Rod Stewart at Quitty Vitty, huge crowds. And then Iceberg Alley, she was here again at 2022. Also, remember her, she was a judge from Canadian Idol. She was an awesome judge there. And yeah, it's just so sad. And I remember a story from her. She was my judge on Pop Stars when I went to do the Pop Stars back in the day. Oh, that's another story. But anyway, sad news. Rest in peace, Sass Jordan.

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1: Hope you're having a great Monday out there. Well, the drama is unfolding on television here now because today Quebec votes, and we might want to keep our eyes on the results because there's plenty at stake here for Newfoundland and Labrador. So the Parti Québécois, I can say that now because I just got back from Paris. Parti Québécois, mes amis. They're leading the polls, and if they form a government, they want to look closer at the Churchill Falls deal. So now that doesn't mean the deal is finished, but their leaders are saying that canceling is not the intention, but they want to negotiate a different deal maybe. So the big question is that, what's going to happen? Will there change a government, change things? Will there be a change of government? And if not, then the Churchill Falls deal will go ahead. Yeah, so basically, we had to look at this. It's their election, but we certainly have a reason to watch, and I'll keep you right up to date.

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1: Have you noticed we haven't had very many high winds or hurricanes? Remember all the hurricanes that were on the go? Last year, roofs blowing off everywhere, and previous years, all trees down. I had my whole front lawn, all the trees went, but actually it was a good thing. Now it's the house is right bright, but I don't like the hurricanes, but I'm just reminding you, yeah, no hurricanes, pretty cool. And they're saying it's because of El Nino is why, because the changing winds and the ocean is making it harder for all those storms to get organized, but I'm quite happy with it. We got enough going on now without, the winds taking off the roof. So the season is, it's still, we got till November till it runs out, the hurricane season. So we're halfway through it, but I just want to mention that. No hurricanes, boys.
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2: Province is mourning alongside with the community of Nawashish today. That's after two members of the Mushwa Innu First Nation lost their lives Sunday in a tragic accident on the water near Nain. The Mushwa First Nation said this tragedy has had and will continue to have a profound impact on their community. There is no further information on the accident at this time. Premier Tony Wakeham posted on social media last evening to say his thoughts are with the family, friends, and community of Nawashish. Wakeham also thanked the first responders and support teams who answered the call with compassion and care during an incredibly sad day. The band office in Nawashish was closed today, and they're asking everyone to avoid speculation about this tragic event. Meanwhile, a Gambo man was arrested on Sunday after he resisted arrest and assaulted officers with a weapon. Glovertown RCMP responded to a report of a disturbance between two people who were known to each other at a residence on Station Road. Upon arrival, officers learned that one man had uttered threats against the victim and had approached them with a weapon. The victim was not injured and had left the home prior to police arrival. At the home, officers attempted to take the man into custody. However, they say he became belligerent and struck two officers with a blunt object. One officer was assessed and treated at the hospital with minor injuries. Lindsay Lush was arrested and held in custody to appear in provincial court. And that's your Oz FM Headline News from the NTV Newsroom. I'm Mary Kate O'Neill.
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3: Well, how we doing, Newfoundland and Labrador? Happy Friday to you. Another week come and gone. You made it. Metro and Avalon. The fog rolls in later this evening with a southwest wind gusting 30 to 60. A bit of wind. It's the same wind that holds the low to 15 degrees, though. So that's nice. It is cloudy skies. Some drizzle mixed in there for that RDF night and overnight. The morning, we have some light rain coming in on Saturday. The skies do clear late in the day, but late in the day. 18 degrees the daytime high with the wind shifting northwest, dropping the temperature to 13 by the afternoon. For central, 10 to 20 millimeters of rain this evening. That kicks off late and lasts right through the overnight into Saturday morning. 10 degrees the average low this evening and a southwest wind becoming northwest through the midnight hours. Those skies do clear by noon on Saturday, bringing a lovely sunny afternoon with a 15 degree daytime high. For the west coast, the rain continuing this evening, about another 10 to 15 millimeters left to go. That same southwest wind becomes light, bringing the average low to 10 degrees. That rain clears off pretty early Saturday morning and the skies clear with it, meaning a long runway with sun for your Saturday. For the Oz FM Weather Center, I'm Ryan Harding. Well, how we doing, Newfoundland and Labrador? Happy Monday to you. What a weekend it was. Payments up now. Windy, rainy night ahead for Metro and Avalon for the north side. 10 to 20 millimeters expected into tomorrow for the southern portion of the Avalon. It's a 20 to 50 millimeter range. The southeast portion is under a rainfall warning with localized areas able to breach the 60 millimeter mark with a 10 millimeter per hour rainfall rate. Yeah. Bit of rain. The wind is southeast for all, gusting 60 to 80. 80 plus is possible on those south-facing coastline. Tuesday brings more rain. For about 7 a.m. to noon, the chance is there before the sun does break out in the afternoon, and we hit a 16-degree average daytime high. Through the day, the winds shift west and gust 30 to 70, which is going to peak into Thursday night. For central, about 10 to 30 millimeters range for that rain tonight. The higher end's found further east. It's another southeast wind gusting 30 to 40 for a low of 9, rising to 13 by the morning. That rain does linger lightly into Tuesday and returns on again, off again through the afternoon. We do have some sunny breaks surrounding that, but the temperature drops back to single digits with that wind shifting west and gusting to 50. For the West Coast, Bay St. George down to Port-au-Basque through to Rose Blanche Harbor, Lacou, you're in a wind warning anywhere from 60 to 110 kilometers per hour. Plus, the rain does lighten as the night rolls on and Tuesday brings a sunny start. The showers, though, do return in the afternoon. And again, temperatures dropping midday with the west wind gusting anywhere from 40 to 85 kilometers per hour. Those strongest winds going to be found further south. For the AusFM Weather Center, I'm Ryan Harding.
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1: In studio joining me is Ryan Harding to talk about the weather and all that. And I just want to say what a fall we're having. Woo. It's amazing.
2: Yep. And the old adage is we'll pay for that.
1: Oh.
2: And part of that is tonight.
1: Oh.
2: Lovely weekend though, wasn't it?
1: A bit gusty out there now.
2: It
1: so
2: is now.
1: Yeah.
2: And that's the precursor.
1: Right.
2: So a bit of wind tonight and a bit of rain. In terms of Metro and Avalon, the northern side of the Avalon, tonight into tomorrow, we're in that 10 to 25 millimeter range. The southeast portion, though, is in a rainfall warning. So Trepassey doesn't go up so far as Ferryland, but we'll go over into St. Vincent's. And that's going to have the potential to break the 60 millimeter mark, but really it's the rainfall rate. So at times through tonight and the overnight, we're going to get 10 millimeters per hour of that rain falling, and the winds gusting anywhere from 60 to about 85, 90 kilometers per hour. So that's whipping around down there just a little bit, and that looks to lead into tomorrow morning, but finish off around noon, and then we're going to see the sun come out. But behind the sun is some west winds, and kind of equally as strong, 60 to 80 kilometers per hour. So a day here of wind, a night of rain, and that does taper off into tomorrow. We're going to see that rain tonight reach up into central, 10 to 30 millimeters, the wind gust anywhere from 30 to 50. And then on the west coast, we've already been in the rain, so we'll see that taper off through the overnight. The winds, though, up 100 to 110 kilometers per hour. So wind warnings, port to port, Stephenville down to Port of Basque, wreck house wind alerts on as well. And then we get some rain returning tomorrow afternoon.
1: Cool.
2: Yeah, a bit to it, but sure, look, 5:30 and 6 o'clock tonight will make it all make sense.
1: That's good. We'll see you there. And listen, what is your strategy now for the leaves? What do you do? Do you get at them right away, or do you wait till they all go down and then rake them up?
2: I get them as they come, but that's just kind of the OCD to it, hey?
1: Right.
2: Once it's down, I got to get that up.
1: Yeah, yeah. I wait.
2: Yeah, more than one way to do it.
1: And last fall, I waited too late, and then I left them, and there was a snowfall, and then I'm not going out in that. And then next summer, you got to rake them up, and they're all rotten.
2: Those rotten leaves in the spring.
1: Yeah,
2: I can picture them.
1: Not worse.
2: No, but beautiful while they're turning, boy.
1: Yeah,
2: and we're there.
1: Gorgeous. Yes, so go rake them up and jump in them now.
2: Yeah, that's right.
1: All right, good to see you. I'll see you tomorrow.
2: See you, buddy.
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3: It is now time for Epic 5 at 5 on Oz FM, and kicking it all off is the Beatles with Taxman, and that's from 1966. They couldn't even escape the tax build in. And then Creedence, Clearwater, Revival, geez, say that three times, Around the Bend, and that's from 1970. And followed by Tom Petty and Stevie Nicks, Stop Dragging My Heart Around, from 1981. We're going to start it all off with the Beatles. Here you go. Enjoy it.

Hope you're enjoying Epic 5 at 5. That's a bit of Stevie Nicks and Tom Petty there. Oh, we're going to go way back now to 1990 with the Black Crowes. And what a great band that is. Chris Robinson and his voice and that beautiful guitar playing. Oh, classic. Here we go. She Talks to Angels on Oz FM.

0: I hope you enjoyed the Epic 5 at 5 on Oz FM, and we'll do it all tomorrow. That was Hey There, Delilah from the Plain White Tees, and that was released as a single in, what do you think, 2006. It's just a voice and a guitar, and that's a song that you can't help singing along. It's hard to believe it was 20 years ago.
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2: Ovens is mourning alongside with the community of Nawashish today. That's after two members of the Mushwa Innu First Nation lost their lives Sunday in a tragic accident on the water near Nain. The Mushwa First Nation said this tragedy has had and will continue to have a profound impact on their community. There is no further information on the accident at this time. Premier Tony Wakeham posted on social media last evening to say his thoughts are with the family, friends, and community of Nawashish. Wakeham also thanked the first responders and support teams who answered the call with compassion and care during an incredibly sad day. The band office in Nawashish was closed today, and they're asking everyone to avoid speculation about this tragic event. Meanwhile, a Gambo man was arrested on Sunday after he resisted arrest and assaulted officers with a weapon. Glovertown RCMP responded to a report of a disturbance between two people who were known to each other at a residence on Station Road. Upon arrival, officers learned that one man had uttered threats against the victim and had approached them with a weapon. The victim was not injured and had left the home prior to police arrival. At the home, officers attempted to take the man into custody. However, they say he became belligerent and struck two officers with a blunt object. One officer was assessed and treated at the hospital with minor injuries. Lindsay Lush was arrested and held in custody to appear in provincial court. And that's your Oz FM headline news from the NTV Newsroom. I'm Mary Kate O'Neill.
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3: How we doing, Newfoundland and Labrador? Happy Monday to you. What a weekend it was. Payments up now. Windy, rainy night ahead for Metro and Avalon for the north side. 10 to 20 millimeters expected into tomorrow for the southern portion of the Avalon. It's a 20 to 50 millimeter range. The southeast portion is under a rainfall warning with localized areas able to breach the 60 millimeter mark with a 10 millimeter per hour rainfall rate. Yeah, bit of rain. The wind is southeast for all, gusting 60 to 80. 80 plus is possible on those south facing coastline. Tuesday brings more rain for about 7 a.m. to noon. The chance is there before the sun does break out in the afternoon, and we hit a 16 degree average daytime high. Through the day, the winds shift west and gust 30 to 70, which is going to peak into Thursday night. For central, about 10 to 30 millimeters range for that rain tonight. The higher end's found further east. It's another southeast wind gusting 30 to 40 for a low of 9, rising to 13 by the morning. That rain does linger lightly into Tuesday and returns on again, off again through the afternoon. We do have some sunny breaks surrounding that, but the temperature drops back to single digits with that wind shifting west and gusting to 50. For the West Coast, Bay St. George down to Port-au-Basque through to Rose Blanche Harbor, Le Coup, you're in a wind warning anywhere from 60 to 110 kilometers per hour. Plus, the rain does lighten as the night rolls on, and Tuesday brings a sunny start. The showers, though, do return in the afternoon. And again, temperatures dropping midday with a west wind gusting anywhere from 40 to 85 kilometers per hour. Those strongest winds going to be found further south. For the Oz FM Weather Center, I'm Ryan Harding.
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0: We're always Oz FM.

That was take a picture. Take a picture lasts longer. Remember they used to say that. Take a picture by filter. And now it is time for a entertainment check-in. Taylor Swift. Well, she surprised fans there on Saturday for Saturday Night Live. She was there on the weekend because Danko Johnson was hosting, and Taylor popped in for a cameo. Really funny and a great bonus for people who are in the audience and watching on television. And then Danko, she also had a big weekend because her thriller, Verity, with Anne Hathaway. So it went really crazy in the box office. They did $32 million in the opening. But meanwhile, poor old Tom Cruise, now The Digger, his movie, it was a slow start. It only brought in $8 million. It's a dark comedy and it's not like a real like thriller like you're used to seeing Tom in. So anyways, hopefully when it gets on the streaming platforms, it does a bit better for Tom. Anyways, that is your entertainment news. What a day, boys. What a day.

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0: Ah, yeah, I put an ending on it for you. How do you like it? I Go Blind by Hootie and the Blowfish on Oz FM. And all I can think about when I hear that, I'll go blind. You'll go blind now if you drink that lemon gin straight. Remember that? They used to say that. I think it's an old wives' tale. Mom used to say that now because she didn't want me dipping into Dad's stash and making jungle juice back in the day when I was a youngster. Oh, boy, what a show we had. And, oh, it's drama because it's cooking up. The Quebec election is on the go. And, so if the Bloc gets in, the Churchill Falls deal could be really drastically changed. So we'll have to keep our eye on that and watch the NTV news tonight because they will be definitely talking and reporting about that. Anyways, I still got some good music to play. And today we did the 5 at 5, the epic 5 at 5 on Oz FM. We're going to continue that where I tell a little bit about the song and also the year that it was created. Lots of fun. Anyways, back to the music and the show.
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0: Hey, gang, how are you? I got a message here from someone who lost their little puppy. I'll play it for you here now. Maybe we can all help.
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0: There you go. 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A little pup is missing named Thor. 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

It's Green Day on Newfoundland's Oz FM with Warning, playing the greatest rock hits of all time. I'm Stephen Lethbridge. Thanks for joining me. Appreciate you joining me yesterday as well for another edition of Jigs and Reels. And I am choosing this evening to completely ignore the headline I saw earlier today saying something about a Russian death plague. I can't deal with that right now. I just can't. I don't know about you. I feel like I am at capacity, so we're keeping it light this evening, chatting all about your pets, as well as like those weird things that people think only happen to them, much more common experiences than you might realize as well. We'll take some time to reflect on the life of Seth Jordan.

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Or maybe you just want to say hi. 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

0: If it lands on FM, Corey Hart, sunglasses at night, going against most safety precaution. Just want to put that out there. Stephen Lethbridge with you. And I was looking for something over the weekend in my camera roll. And I took a moment to realize how many pictures I have of both of my dogs asleep with their tongue just peeking out just a little bit from between their lips. And it's a lot. Most of the camera roll, I would say, is pictures of Daisy and Cosmo, but I feel like that's got to be for most people. I'm going to guess of the like 1,200 things in my camera roll, oh gosh, at least 700 of them was a picture of one of my dogs or like a video of one of them. How many pictures or videos of your pets do you have on your phone? Let me know. 947-OZFM on social media.
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7: Well, how we doing, Newfoundland and Labrador? Happy Monday to you. What a weekend it was. Payments up now. Windy, rainy night ahead for Metro and Avalon for the north side. 10 to 20 millimeters expected into tomorrow for the southern portion of the Avalon. It's a 20 to 50 millimeter range. The southeast portion is under a rainfall warning with localized areas able to breach the 60 millimeter mark with a 10 millimeter per hour rainfall rate. Yeah, bit of rain. The wind is southeast for all, gusting 60 to 80. 80 plus is possible on those south facing coastline. Tuesday brings more rain for about 7 a.m. to noon. The chance is there before the sun does break out in the afternoon and we hit a 16 degree average daytime high. Through the day, the winds shift west and gust 30 to 70, which is going to peak into Thursday night. For central, about 10 to 30 millimeters range for that rain tonight. The higher end's found further east. It's another southeast wind gusting 30 to 40 for a low of 9, rising to 13 by the morning. That rain does linger lightly into Tuesday and returns on again, off again through the afternoon. We do have some sunny breaks surrounding that, but the temperature drops back to single digits with that wind shifting west and gusting to 50. For the West Coast, Bay St. George down to Port-au-Basque through to Rose Blanche Harbor, Lacoue, you're in a wind warning anywhere from 60 to 110 kilometers per hour. Plus, the rain does lighten as the night rolls on and Tuesday brings a sunny start. The showers, though, do return in the afternoon. And again, temperatures dropping midday with the west wind gusting anywhere from 40 to 85 kilometers per hour. Those strongest winds going to be found further south. For the OZFM Weather Center, I'm Ryan Herding.
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Newfoundland's Oz FM, Coldplay in Paradise, and it was a very cool moment for a busker in London a couple of weeks ago. They were playing the Coldplay hit Viva La Vida when all of a sudden this very active guy jumps out of the crowd, starts singing along. Very good singing voice, the busker noted. God, that sounds a lot like Chris Martin. It actually was Chris Martin, and the busker in question didn't even have a chance to say thanks or like, hey, can I be on the next album? Chris swooped in, finished the song, and then disappeared into the crowds of Leicester Square. But a very cool moment, one that busker's going to be talking about for years to come, I'm sure.

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0: Newfoundland's Oz FM Street Heart, and here comes the night. I'm Stephen Lethbridge, and I recently saw a tweet from Softboy on Twitter. Don't know if that's the government name, but Softboy tweeted, "I hate when I drink too much water at once and I can hear it moving around in my stomach. It makes me feel like a coconut." And I honestly thought I was the only one. ever happened to you? You take a big old swig and then it's just sloshing around in there. Let's hear from BuzzFeed about thoughts that everybody's had. That sometimes it's like, am I the only one that has had this thought? Have you ever been sitting in the chair at the dentist's office getting x-rays on your teeth and think to yourself, man, this is taking a while. Why do we need so many angles here? And why can it only be done by me biting down on this thing that is digging into my lip? How about the bedtime creeping further and further towards the daylight? I don't know about you. 8:30 yesterday, I was like, I'm ready to call this. I'm ready to be done for another day. Can you think of any other examples? You can text the Oz line to let me know. 709-576-6936.
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Newfoundland's Oz FM, Edwin Collins, and a girl like you. It's Stephen Lethbridge and ZZ Top still playing shows into the year of our Lord 2026. And a very funny remark recently to Guitar World magazine from Elwood Francis, the bass player for ZZ Top. Have you ever seen this big 17-string bass that he brings out on stage? It's a gimmick they do every single night. Well, Francis is the one that came up with it. And Mr. Francis is also the one that is now regretting it because he thought it was hilarious, but then it caught on. And now he's got to do it every single night. And that thing must weigh like 70 pounds.

traffic jam, moose sighting, or maybe you just want to say hi. 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

0: Newfoundland's Oz FM, Tom Cochran. 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And that just means a few weeks left to get your costume squared away for Mardi Gras on George Street. 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I don't care what anybody says. 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
7: How we doing, Newfoundland and Labrador? Happy Monday to you. What a weekend it was. Payments up now. Windy, rainy night ahead for Metro and Avalon for the north side. 10 to 20 millimeters expected into tomorrow for the southern portion of the Avalon. It's a 20 to 50 millimeter range. The southeast portion is under a rainfall warning, with localized areas able to breach the 60 millimeter mark with a 10 millimeter per hour rainfall rate. Yeah, bit of rain. The wind is southeast for all, gusting 60 to 80. 80 plus is possible on those south facing coastline. Tuesday brings more rain for about 7 a.m. to noon. The chance is there before the sun does break out in the afternoon, and we hit a 16 degree average daytime high. Through the day, the wind shift west and gusts 30 to 70, which is going to peak into Thursday night. For central, about 10 to 30 millimeters range for that rain tonight. The higher end's found further east. It's another southeast wind gusting 30 to 40 for a low of 9, rising to 13 by the morning. That rain does linger lightly into Tuesday and returns on again, off again through the afternoon. We do have some sunny breaks surrounding that, but the temperature drops back to single digits with that wind shifting west and gusting to 50. For the West Coast, Bay St. George down to Port-au-Basque through to Rose Blanche Harbor, Le Coux, you're in a wind warning anywhere from 60 to 110 kilometers per hour plus. The rain does lighten as the night rolls on, and Tuesday brings a sunny start. The showers, though, do return in the afternoon. And again, temperatures dropping midday with a west wind gusting anywhere from 40 to 85 kilometers per hour. Those strongest winds going to be found further south. For the Oz FM Weather Center, I'm Ryan Harding.
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Newfoundland's Oz FM.

worry about it. It's Newfoundland Sauce FM, One Republic, and I Ain't Worried. It's Stephen Lethbridge with you. And I counted, actually. It's 762 of the over 1,200 photos in my camera roll. I didn't actually count. There's like a tool in there that'll tell you, like, oh, these are pictures of your pets. I've got a lot, apparently, and most of them, yes, are pictures of the dogs asleep with their tongues just peeking out. They both do it, and I just can't resist. It's so darn adorable. How many pictures of your pets do you have on your phone? Let me know. 947 OSFM on social media.

0: Newfoundland's Oz FM. The late, great Sass Jordan, Make You a Believer. It was announced over the weekend that Sass Jordan had passed away at the age of 63, surrounded by her loving family. A statement from her family read, "She was an inimitable force of nature, an irreplaceable being of light and joy, and a music star for decades in Canada." I think I was probably first acquainted with Sass Jordan when she was a judge on Canadian Idol, and I would always remark, man, she seems so cool. She just seems like the coolest person out there. And she was also, I think, the nicest judge as well. So definitely a fan favorite and will be missed for sure. Rest in peace, Sass Jordan.
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Newfoundland's Oz FM with Extreme and More Than Words. Maybe you're singing along to that one. You kind of got to sing along to More Than Words, right? I'm Stephen Lethbridge, and I am a singer-alonger. I'm not a good singer at all. I am singing along to every single song that comes on Oz FM, though, that is for sure. And not only that, but I harmonize. It's tough to be around me sometimes, I guess. But I feel like more people than me do that. I've got more of these common experiences or feelings or thoughts. Things that maybe seem like, am I the only one noticing this? But you, rest assured, you absolutely aren't. How about, have you ever been reading a book and you realize after like two pages that you've been like technically following along with the words, but your mind is somewhere else completely and you got to restart those two pages? Every time I'm like, man, I'm wasting my own time here. I'm trying to do this to be fun, you know? How about when you have that moment in bed after you've been lying there for what seems like a few hours? It's not happening. You're not getting to sleep. Maybe you've like drifted off for a minute or two, and then like the anger of that experience sets in and it's even harder to get to sleep. We really are hard on ourselves sometimes, aren't we?

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0: Newfoundland's Oz FM. Paola's Never Said I Love You. Stephen Lethbridge with you. And what happened to a member of the gospel group, the Blind Boys of Mississippi, when he regained his sight? I will shed some light on the answer to that question coming up in 15 minutes with four fun facts.
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7: How we doing, Newfoundland and Labrador? Happy Monday to you. What a weekend it was. Payments up now. Windy, rainy night ahead for Metro and Avalon for the north side. 10 to 20 millimeters expected into tomorrow for the southern portion of the Avalon. It's a 20 to 50 millimeter range. The southeast portion is under a rainfall warning with localized areas able to breach the 60 millimeter mark with a 10 millimeter per hour rainfall rate. Yeah, bit of rain. The wind is southeast for all, gusting 60 to 80. 80 plus is possible on those south facing coastline. Tuesday brings more rain for about 7 a.m. to noon. The chance is there before the sun does break out in the afternoon, and we hit a 16 degree average daytime high. Through the day, the wind shift west and gusts 30 to 70, which is going to peak into Thursday night. For central, about 10 to 30 millimeters range for that rain tonight. The higher end's found further east. It's another southeast wind gusting 30 to 40 for a low of 9, rising to 13 by the morning. That rain does linger lightly into Tuesday and returns on again, off again through the afternoon. We do have some sunny breaks surrounding that, but the temperature drops back to single digits with that wind shifting west and gusting to 50. For the West Coast, Bay St. George down to Port-au-Basque through to Rose Blanche Harbor, Lacou, you're in a wind warning anywhere from 60 to 110 kilometers per hour. Plus, the rain does lighten as the night rolls on and Tuesday brings a sunny start. The showers, though, do return in the afternoon. And again, temperatures dropping midday with the west wind gusting anywhere from 40 to 85 kilometers per hour. Those strongest winds going to be found further south. For the Oz FM Weather Center, I'm Ryan Harding.
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3: I'm Stephen Lethbridge, and there are up to 700 different McDonald's restaurants across the continent of Africa, but you'll only find them in four countries out of 54 on the continent. How far are you willing to go for a quarter pounder? Because of his size, Andre the Giant had to take some extreme measures to use the bathroom while he would be touring around Japan wrestling. He's a big guy, Andre the Giant. Couldn't fit in the country's modestly sized toilets, so he would use the bathtub, I am sure, to the chagrin of many a housekeeping team member. Did you know the pattern of the light flashing in a lighthouse is called its characteristic? It has a name, and not only that, but that pattern is unique per location. So we shouldn't be saying things are unique like snowflakes anymore, and they're unique like lighthouses. And finally, what happened to a member of the gospel group, the Five Blind Boys of Mississippi, after he regained his sight? He was told he's out of the group. It's true. Talk about commitment to your brand.

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0: Newfoundland's Oz FM, April Wine, and I Like to Rock. Stephen Lethbridge with you, and the end of that song sound familiar? It's kind of overlapping, but that's April Wine on a song all about how they like to rock. Pretty self-evident. Paying tribute to two of their biggest influences, the Beatles and the Rolling Stones. You can hear the riff for Day Tripper and the riff for Satisfaction being played at the same time. They actually filmed the video for that song at Le Studio in Quebec before Rush filmed the video for Tom Sawyer there a few years later.
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Newfoundland's Oz FM with Steve Winwood and Higher Love. Stephen Lethbridge with you. Steve Winwood currently on the road with John Fogerty. That sounds like a really deadly night out. Tom Cochran keeping things going as we play the greatest rock hits of all time. As we're getting into another NHL season, here's a song about a hockey player lost. Big League on Oz.

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0: listening for the Lanzas FM. It's Brian Adams and Run to You. It's Stephen Lethbridge with you. And I was out doing some staining on my deck yesterday, trying to get that done before the chill sets in, and there's no time to do it until next year. And man, I picked up some Beauty Tone clear coat stain yesterday at Home Hardware at the Village. 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And it's gone on beautifully. I still got a second coat to do, but man, Beauty Tone, that is the stuff for sure. 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
7: How we doing, Newfoundland and Labrador? Happy Monday to you. What a weekend it was. Payments up now. Windy, rainy night ahead for Metro and Avalon. For the north side, 10 to 20 millimeters expected into tomorrow. For the southern portion of the Avalon, it's a 20 to 50 millimeter range. The southeast portion is under a rainfall warning, with localized areas able to breach the 60 millimeter mark with a 10 millimeter per hour rainfall rate. Yeah. Bit of rain. The wind is southeast for all, gusting 60 to 80. 80 plus is possible on those south-facing coastline. Tuesday brings more rain for about 7 a.m. to noon. The chance is there before the sun does break out in the afternoon, and we hit a 16-degree average daytime high. Through the day, the wind shift west and gusts 30 to 70, which is going to peak into Thursday night. For central, about 10 to 30 millimeters range for that rain tonight. The higher end's found further east. It's another southeast wind gusting 30 to 40 for a low of 9, rising to 13 by the morning. That rain does linger lightly into Tuesday and returns on again, off again through the afternoon. We do have some sunny breaks surrounding that, but the temperature drops back to single digits with that wind shifting west and gusting to 50. For the West Coast, Bay St. George down to Port-au-Basque through to Rose Blanche Harbor, Lacou, you're in a wind warning anywhere from 60 to 110 kilometers per hour plus. The rain does lighten as the night rolls on, and Tuesday brings a sunny start. The showers, though, do return in the afternoon. And again, temperatures dropping midday with the west wind gusting anywhere from 40 to 85 kilometers per hour. Those strongest winds going to be found further south. For the Oz FM Weather Center, I'm Ryan Harding.
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